for you. 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Baby, I'll be there for you. I've been searching high. I've been searching low.

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0: smile on your face. 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

0: have faith. I gotta have faith. 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I gotta have faith, faith, faith.
1: 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A tu lado.

still a team. Through your family, I'll fulfill your dreams. In the future, can't wait to see if you open up the gates for me. Reminisce sometime, the night they took my friend. Try to black it out, but

Just in case I don't tell you enough. Just in case I don't show you enough. This song's to let you know how much I love you. The things of this world will fade, but my love for you will forever remain.